John Parr, St. Elmo's Fire, as we're rolling nonstop with Steppenwolf, Magic Carpet Ride, Shit's on My List, Hall & Oates, and Fine Young Cannibals. 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

0: Hall & Oates gets on my list on Classic Hits Memories 107.9. 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Thanks for hanging out. Genesis on the way. 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
10: Here's a look at your forecast from the ABK Flooring Weather Center. This evening, showers are likely. Could see some isolated thunderstorms with lows in the mid-60s. Tomorrow, to round off the weekend, the isolated thunderstorms continue with highs near 83, and a slight chance of thunderstorms tomorrow night with lows in the mid-60s. Monday, to kick off the work week, we are back to the sunshine, clear skies with highs in the mid-80s, clear skies Monday night with lows near 68.
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0: Depeche Mode, Personal Jesus, and Rick Burton on your Saturday, July the 11th. In case you did not know, today is National Mojito Day, National Free Slurpee Day, World Population Day, and World Rum Day. Oh, it's also National Blueberry Muffin Day, in case you were wondering. Twisted Sister, we're not going to take it. What's love got to do with it? Tina Turner up next.
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8: Here's a look at your forecast from the ABK Flooring Weather Center. This evening, showers are likely. Could see some isolated thunderstorms with lows in the mid-60s. Tomorrow, to round off the weekend, the isolated thunderstorms continue with highs near 83, and a slight chance of thunderstorms tomorrow night with lows in the mid-60s. Monday, to kick off the work week, we are back to the sunshine, clear skies with highs in the mid-80s, clear skies Monday night with lows near 68.
9: 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There, we said it. Memories 107.9.

Sometimes Dwayne and Cannon are haha funny. Sometimes they're what the funny. And sometimes they're even what are you talking about funny. But they're always funny. It's the Morning Shakeup on Memories 107.9.

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1: Here's a look at your forecast from the ABK Flooring Weather Center. This evening, showers are likely. Could see some isolated thunderstorms with lows in the mid-60s. Tomorrow, to round off the weekend, the isolated thunderstorms continue with highs near 83, and a slight chance of thunderstorms tomorrow night with lows in the mid-60s. Monday, to kick off the work week, we are back to the sunshine, clear skies with highs in the mid-80s, clear skies Monday night with lows near 68.
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0: Brian Adams, summer of 69. He'll be back out on the road July the 24th in St. Louis, Missouri. Check out his website for all his tour dates there. Chicago, You're the Inspiration, Small Town, John Mellencamp, and so much more.
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8: 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Nominations will be taken July 1st through the 31st. 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You must live in Davies County. You cannot nominate yourself or a family member. 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Or you can mail your nomination letter to the Davies County United Way, Post Office Box 224, Washington, Indiana, 47501. We will announce the winner in mid-August. It's the Making a Difference Award, presented by the Davies County United Way, Walmart of Washington, and WAMW.
9: Here's a look at your forecast from the ABK Flooring Weather Center. This evening, showers are likely and could see some isolated thunderstorms with lows in the mid-60s. Tomorrow, to round off the weekend, the isolated thunderstorms continue with highs near 83, and a slight chance of thunderstorms tomorrow night with lows in the mid-60s. Monday, to kick off the work week, we are back to the sunshine, clear skies with highs in the mid-80s, clear skies Monday night with lows near 68.
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1: News this hour from Town Hall, I'm Mary Rose. A heat wave for much of the United States is expected to last at least a week.
2: Expect sweltering temperatures in most of the lower 48 states for at least the next several days. Meteorologist Joe Webman with the National Weather Service Weather Prediction Center says the

0: Ambassador to Israel, Mike Huckabee.
1: We've seen that the Iranians so far have not indicated a willingness to completely change their ways. They have threatened to assassinate President Trump. By the way, it was in Israeli intelligence shared with the U.S. that gave him a heads up of a very specific plot that they had this week to try and assassinate him. Our partnership with Israel is an important one, and I want people in the U.S. to understand this is not a one-way street.
0: Kentucky Senator Mitch McConnell remains in the hospital.
2: McConnell was rushed to the hospital from his home in Washington, D.C. back on Sunday, June 14th, following a medical emergency. His staff says he continues to improve, but his exact illness and condition remains unclear a month later. Senate Majority Leader John Thune and Republican Senator John Barrasso both say they've had conversations with McConnell and say he is alert, engaged, and eager to return to work. Laura Winters reporting.
0: McConnell is 84 years old. 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
4: Here's a look at your forecast from the ABK Flooring Weather Center. This evening, showers are likely. Could see some isolated thunderstorms with lows in the mid-60s. Tomorrow, to round off the weekend, the isolated thunderstorms continue with highs near 83, and a slight chance of thunderstorms tomorrow night with lows in the mid-60s. Monday, to kick off the work week, we are back to the sunshine, clear skies with highs in the mid-80s, clear skies Monday night with lows near 68.
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0: Taylor Dayne, Tell It to My Heart, and Rick Burton on your Saturday, July the 11th. Who's lighting up candles today? Peter Murphy from Bauhaus Singer. He's 69 years old. Saxophonist Perk Whalen. He's really good. 68 years old. Suzanne Vega. I like that song she did with DNA. Tom Steiner, remember that one? She's 67 years old today. Richie Sambora from Bon Jovi is 67. And Lil' Kim, 51, spins around the sun. Keep on loving you, REO Speedwagon, ELO, Don't Bring Me Down, and so much more.
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11: Here's a look at your forecast from the ABK Flooring Weather Center. This evening, showers are likely. Could see some isolated thunderstorms with lows in the mid-60s. Tomorrow, to round off the weekend, the isolated thunderstorms continue with highs near 83, and a slight chance of thunderstorms tomorrow night with lows in the mid-60s. Monday, to kick off the work week, we are back to the sunshine, clear skies with highs in the mid-80s. Clear skies Monday night with lows near 68.
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15: Here's a look at your forecast from the ABK Flooring Weather Center. This evening, showers are likely. Could see some isolated thunderstorms with lows in the mid-60s. Tomorrow, to round off the weekend, the isolated thunderstorms continue with highs near 83, and a slight chance of thunderstorms tomorrow night with lows in the mid-60s. Monday, to kick off the work week, we are back to the sunshine, clear skies with highs in the mid-80s, clear skies Monday night with lows near 68.
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0: Bonnie Tyler, Total Eclipse of the Hearts, Head Over Feet, Alanis Morissette on the way, and Pink Floyd, Another Brick in the Wall.
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1: News this hour from Town Hall. I'm Ron Taylor. Forecasters say much of the U.S. is about to get slammed by a major heat wave.
2: We have a combination of hot temperatures in the 90s to low 100s with high humidity will create heat indices up to 105 to 110 degrees.

0: Steve Perry and Journey, any way you want. It's great classic hits on the weekend. Mike Scott hanging with you. Got the Eurythmics and Frankie Goes to Hollywood on the other side of these.
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2: Here's a look at your forecast from the ABK Flooring Weather Center. Overnight, we'll see isolated thunderstorms with lows in the mid-60s. Today, to round off the weekend, it's a slight chance of thunderstorms and patchy fog with highs in the lower 80s. A slight chance of thunderstorms tonight with lows near 67. Tomorrow, to kick off the work week, it's all sunshine, clear skies with highs near 86. Clear skies tomorrow night with lows near 68.
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0: Relax. Frankie Goes to Hollywood on your hub for great classic hits. More of those coming up. Debbie checking in tonight. 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

0: I'll be there for you, Mr. John Bon Jovi. It's Mike Scott hanging out with you on the weekend, and I'll be here with great tunes on your radio and online. Want to hear something? Hit me up here in the studio. We'll try to get your song played. Got Blondie with a big song from 1979 leading the way.
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2: Here's a look at your forecast from the ABK Flooring Weather Center. Overnight, we'll see isolated thunderstorms with lows in the mid-60s. Today, to round off the weekend, it's a slight chance of thunderstorms and patchy fog with highs in the lower 80s. A slight chance of thunderstorms tonight with lows near 67. Tomorrow, to kick off the work week, it's all sunshine, clear skies with highs near 86. Clear skies tomorrow night with lows near 68.
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0: The late Rick Ocasek in the Cars, late 80s, Let's Go. And we're going to move forward into music from Matthew Wilder from 1984. Remember the song Break My Stride? It was a one-hit wonder, but we'll play that for you coming up in minutes.
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1: News this hour from Town Hall, I'm Ron Taylor. President Trump suggests a standing order to attack Iran in the event of an assassination, but Vice President Vance would make that call.
2: President Trump is suggesting he's left standing orders for the U.S. military to destroy Iran at levels he says they've never seen before if Tehran follows through on its long-standing threats to kill him. But the U.S. government has no way to create an automatic, pre-authorized dead man switch.

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0: 1987 from the soundtrack of the film Dirty Dancing, which had several hits on it, including that one, I've Had the Time of My Life, Bill Medley and Jennifer Lawrence.
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5: 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We will announce the winner in mid-August. 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
6: Here's a look at your forecast from the ABK Flooring Weather Center. Overnight, we'll see isolated thunderstorms with lows in the mid-60s. Today, to round off the weekend, it's a slight chance of thunderstorms and patchy fog with highs in the lower 80s. A slight chance of thunderstorms tonight with lows near 67. Tomorrow, to kick off the work week, it's all sunshine, clear skies with highs near 86. Clear skies tomorrow night with lows near 68.
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0: All That She Wants. Ace of Base, music on the way from CCR and the great George Michael, Andrew Ridgeley, and Wham. We'll take it back to 1985 with Careless Whisper next.
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11: Here's a look at your forecast from the ABK Flooring Weather Center. Overnight, we'll see isolated thunderstorms with lows in the mid-60s. Today, to round off the weekend, it's a slight chance of thunderstorms and patchy fog with highs in the lower 80s. A slight chance of thunderstorms tonight with lows near 67. Tomorrow, to kick off the work week, it's all sunshine, clear skies with highs near 86. Clear skies tomorrow night with lows near 68.
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0: Freddie Mercury, Brian May, and the legendary Queen. And we will rock you one of many, many big songs for that great band. More great classic hits coming up. Black Velvet, If You Please, back to the 90s. 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

0: The legendary Diana Ross from 1980, and I'm coming out. I'm Mike Scott. Thank you for spending part of your weekend with us. Got Simple Minds and the great Marvin Gaye next.
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All I Need is a Miracle. All I Need is You. One of three big hits for this guy. One of the former founding bandmates along with Phil Collins of the Great Genesis, Mr. Mike Rutherford and the Mechanics.

0: 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The morning shakeup is preferred by 4 out of 5 dentists that love ridiculousness.
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0: Knock, knock, knock on wood, Amy Stewart with a classic. 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
4: Here's a look at your forecast from the ABK Flooring Weather Center. Overnight, we'll see isolated thunderstorms with lows in the mid-60s. Today, to round off the weekend, it's a slight chance of thunderstorms and patchy fog with highs in the lower 80s. A slight chance of thunderstorms tonight with lows near 67. Tomorrow, to kick off the work week, it's all sunshine, clear skies with highs near 86. Clear skies tomorrow night with lows near 68.
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0: No need for the umbrella. There's no rain in the forecast. At least that's what Blind Melon has to sing about it. How are you, friends? It's Mike Scott. Got Toe and Loke for Michelle coming up and Sting of the Police with Every Breath You Take in minutes.
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6: Here's a look at your forecast from the ABK Flooring Weather Center. Overnight, we'll see isolated thunderstorms with lows in the mid-60s. Today, to round off the weekend, it's a slight chance of thunderstorms and patchy fog with highs in the lower 80s. A slight chance of thunderstorms tonight with lows near 67. Tomorrow, to kick off the work week, it's all sunshine, clear skies with highs near 86. Clear skies tomorrow night with lows near 68.
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0: Every Breath You Take, big song for Sting and the Police. They're all big songs, and I've got more from right around the corner. Sir Rod Stewart leads the way. Gary and the crew got us out at work tonight. Thank you for checking in. You could do what they did. Drop me a line on socials. Check in on our Facebook Instant Messenger. Steve Miller Band, Huey in the News, and the great Steve Winwood, all on the way.
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We belong right here on our little planet. Despite the high cost of living, it remains popular. I'm Randy Johnson. I'm your weekend radio pal. Madonna thinks it's a holiday. Jay Giles is checking out a magazine. Plus, a naval beard controversy. Hey, look at this scrub sitting on his lazy broke

Sometimes Dwayne and Cannon are haha funny. Sometimes they're what the funny. And sometimes they're even what are you talking about funny. But they're always funny. It's the Morning Shakeup on Memories 107.9.

0: Who can it be? He's disguised with a beard, so who could possibly know? The Navy throwing us a curveball as the U.S.-Iran war reignites. Defense Secretary Pete Hegseth recently boarded a Navy ship for what was supposed to be a routine visit with the sailors. The trip was marred by, dun-dun-dun, facial hair. Hegseth noticed multiple sailors sporting beards, apparently violating a strict policy restricting beards in most instances that he issued last year. It's the biggest political beard controversy since Lindsey Graham introduced his girlfriend from Canada.
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12: Here's a look at your forecast from the ABK Flooring Weather Center. Overnight, we'll see isolated thunderstorms with lows in the mid-60s. Today, to round off the weekend, it's a slight chance of thunderstorms and patchy fog with highs in the lower 80s. A slight chance of thunderstorms tonight with lows near 67. Tomorrow, to kick off the work week, it's all sunshine, clear skies with highs near 86. Clear skies tomorrow night with lows near 68.
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0: The world's biggest David Bowie fan may be Craig Ferguson. You remember Craig Ferguson on the Late Late Show. Ferguson notoriously intimidated by David Bowie, and Ferguson purposely never invited him as a guest on the show because he's such an ultimate hero to him. He knew he would just freak out.
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right here waiting every single day when you get home. It's your dog. Who's a good boy? Who's a good boy? I had a dog once. I named him Stay. Come here, Stay. Doggy went insane. I'm Randy Johnson. I'm your weekend radio pal. Soon, Elton John will have the blues. The foundations are cooking up buttercups, and Michigan has watery diarrhea. I always wanted to meet Stevie Nicks. An invitation would have been just

0: With or without you, I'm thinking without you, as nearly 1,000 people in Michigan have been diagnosed with a parasitic infection that can cause weeks of watery diarrhea, making it the largest such outbreak in state history and one of the nation's largest in years. Coincidentally, website The Infatuation this week released its list of the 23 best burritos in America.
1: Diarrhea!

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12: Here's a look at your forecast from the ABK Flooring Weather Center. Overnight, we'll see isolated thunderstorms with lows in the mid-60s. Today, to round off the weekend, it's a slight chance of thunderstorms and patchy fog with highs in the lower 80s. A slight chance of thunderstorms tonight with lows near 67. Tomorrow, to kick off the work week, it's all sunshine, clear skies with highs near 86. Clear skies tomorrow night with lows near 68.
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0: I think that's the oldest song that we play. 1968, Foundations released Build Me Up Buttercup, made it to the number one spot on the Cashbox Top 100, number three on the Billboard Hot 100, quickly certified gold, sold over 1 million U.S. copies.
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1: Here's a look at your forecast from the ABK Flooring Weather Center. Overnight, we'll see isolated thunderstorms with lows in the mid-60s. Today, to round off the weekend, it's a slight chance of thunderstorms and patchy fog with highs in the lower 80s. A slight chance of thunderstorms tonight with lows near 67. Tomorrow, to kick off the work week, it's all sunshine, clear skies with highs near 86. Clear skies tomorrow night with lows near 68.
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0: Bananarama. Speaking of bananas, you know, on Facebook, it pops up people who might be your friends that you've never heard of. I got one this week. I'm not kidding you. I really got one. It was from this guy. His name is Mike Smallwood. Mike Smallwood. I don't know Mike Smallwood. Lucky his folks didn't name him Richard, I guess.
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People do weird stuff in their cars. 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I'm weird all the time. I tell my friends, hey, sorry for acting weird. I'm weird. It will happen again. I'm Randy Johnson. I'm your weekend radio pal. Soon, Gloria Gaynor will survive. The Doobie Brothers will run. Plus, what does the Dutch Kermit the Frog and a floor of peanut butter have in common? First, ahar, the Windarg. She's a

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8: Here's your forecast from the ABK Flooring Weather Center. For your Sunday today, we have isolated showers and thunderstorms possible. Very slim chance. Otherwise, sunny and highs around 82. Mostly clear skies for tonight with a low of 67. Sunny on Monday, tomorrow's highs will reach 86. And Tuesday, look for sunny skies with temperatures around 88 degrees.
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0: He survived a metal rod shoved right through his head. It was 1848. Railroad worker Phineas Gage was carrying out a routine task involving explosives when an accident occurred. Well, it was 1848 gunpowder, and we weren't really good at it. A metal rod shot upward and pierced right through his head. It landed about 82 feet behind him, and he was fine. Yeah, he got right up. In fact, he was back to work in months. However, people who knew him reported his personality may have shifted a tad bit.
1: 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Here's your forecast from the ABK Flooring Weather Center. For your Sunday, today we have isolated showers and thunderstorms possible. Very slim chance. Otherwise, sunny and highs around 82. Mostly clear skies for tonight with a low of 67. Sunny on Monday, tomorrow's highs will reach 86. And Tuesday, look for sunny skies with temperatures around 88 degrees.
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I'll tell you what's not. The bathroom at the gas station. I don't care how nice the hand soap smells. You never walk out of the restroom sniffing your fingers. I'm Randy Johnson. I'm your weekend radio pal. Soon the Romantics will be sleeping. Steve Miller Band will be jungle loving. Plus, Viagra flavored chocolate. Or is it chocolate flavored Viagra? Dark in the city, night is a wire. Stream in the subway, earth is a fire. Doo doo doo doo doo.

We have a confession to make. We've had cabin fever since, well, like November. So we're going to be all over Washington and Daviess County. 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We are Washington. We are Daviess County. 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

0: If things at your house have been a little more exciting lately, perhaps it's all that chocolate you've been eating. The FDA has a bone to pick with a chocolate-flavored sexual enhancement product that's getting recalled from an active ingredient not declared on the product label. FDA laboratory analysis confirmed the presence of sildenafil, that's your Viagra, in a batch of not-so-subtly branded Boner Bears sex chocolate. Gee, who would have known? 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
7: 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Here's your forecast from the ABK Flooring Weather Center. Isolated showers through mid-afternoon, otherwise mostly sunny. Highs at 84 today. Again, isolated showers tonight, mostly clear skies at a low of 66. Sunny on your Monday, tomorrow's highs at 86. Sunny Tuesday, highs near 90. And we'll reach 90 with sunshine by midweek on Wednesday.
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5: Here's your forecast from the ABK Flooring Weather Center. Isolated showers through mid-afternoon, otherwise mostly sunny. Highs at 84 today. Again, isolated showers tonight, mostly clear skies at a low of 66. Sunny on your Monday, tomorrow's highs at 86. Sunny Tuesday, highs near 90. And we'll reach 90 with sunshine by midweek on Wednesday.
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0: She's still breaking hearts. Pat Benatar touring the Midwest. Next weekend, she'll be in St. Louis, Wichita, and Thackerville, Oklahoma. Must be the county tour fair. Hey, I'm up for a corn dog. I'm Randy Johnson. Thank you so much for sharing some time with me today. We will do it again soon. So long, everybody.
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1: You can't touch this. You can't touch this.

You're my obsession. That's Animotion. Kick it off this hour of classic hits. Hi, it's Joe Scott, keeping you company. Huey Lewis in the news coming up in just a couple of minutes. And REM on the way with a warning, but maybe not so much. Here's Irene Cara, Flashdance from Motion Picture.

0: Huey Lewis of the News making it okay to be a nerd, right? It's hip to be square. Huey Lewis of the News from sports, and also right before that, REM. It's the end of the world as we know it, but I feel fine. That song really got a resurgence during the pandemic a few years ago and actually came back and hit the charts for REM. Fleetwood Mac coming up, and hang on for Midnight Oil, some Australian rock and roll coming up.
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9: Here's your forecast from the ABK Flooring Weather Center. Isolated showers through mid-afternoon, otherwise mostly sunny. Highs at 84 today. Again, isolated showers tonight, mostly clear skies at a low of 66. Sunny on your Monday, tomorrow's highs at 86. Sunny Tuesday, highs near 90. And we'll reach 90 with sunshine by midweek on Wednesday.

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0: Beds Are Burning. That's Midnight Oil from their album Diesel and Dust in 1987. And surprisingly, it did not go to number one in Australia. It hit the top 10 at number six in Australia. That song was number one in Canada, also number one in New Zealand and South Africa. And here in the United States, on the U.S. Billboard Hot 100 chart, it reached number 17. For Midnight Oil, Beds Are Burning.
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5: 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Here's your forecast from the ABK Flooring Weather Center. Isolated showers through mid-afternoon, otherwise mostly sunny. Highs at 84 today. Again, isolated showers tonight, mostly clear skies at a low of 66. Sunny on your Monday, tomorrow's highs at 86. Sunny Tuesday, highs near 90. And we'll reach 90 with sunshine by midweek on Wednesday.
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0: 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Bob's only number one song. 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

Back in happier times for those guys, that's Daryl Hall and John Oates. Rich Girl, one of several number ones for Hall and Oates. Kicking off another hour of classic hits on this Sunday. Thanks for joining me. I'm Joe with Green Day on the way. Tears for Fears coming up later. We'll hear from the Doobie Brothers and Donna Summer. Here's Tom Petty.

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Searched it on the internet. We either have a headache or we might be paralyzed. Not sure which. Memories 107.9.

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7: Here's your forecast from the ABK Flooring Weather Center. Isolated showers through mid-afternoon, otherwise mostly sunny. Highs at 84 today. Again, isolated showers tonight, mostly clear skies at a low of 66. Sunny on your Monday, tomorrow's highs at 86. Sunny Tuesday, highs near 90. And we'll reach 90 with sunshine by midweek on Wednesday.
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0: Working hard for the money, Donna Summer, and the Doobie Brothers right before Donna Summer. The Doobie Brothers, listen to the music. They're currently out, actually taking a break right now. The Oneness Tour with Santana started June 13th just outside of Chicago in Tinley Park, Illinois. And they just wrapped up a show in Alpharetta, Georgia on the 9th of July, just a few days ago. They'll be taking some time off and getting back out on the road with Santana coming up August 6th in Auburn, Washington. The Oneness Tour, the Doobie Brothers and Santana. I'm Joe. Coming up in just a couple of minutes, hang on for The Cure. And speaking of Chicago, music from the band Chicago coming up. They're kicking off a tour coming up tomorrow.
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4: Here's your forecast from the ABK Flooring Weather Center. Isolated showers through mid-afternoon, otherwise mostly sunny. Highs at 84 today. Again, isolated showers tonight, mostly clear skies at a low of 66. Sunny on your Monday, tomorrow's highs at 86. Sunny Tuesday, highs near 90. And we'll reach 90 with sunshine by midweek on Wednesday.
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0: Hard to Say I'm Sorry from Chicago. They'll be starting their tour with Styx. The first time ever they've toured with Styx. The Windy City Tour, playing all the hits. That's what they're saying about this upcoming tour. It starts tomorrow, the 13th of July, in West Palm Beach, Florida. The Windy City Tour with Chicago and Styx. Right before Chicago, it was music there from The Cure, Just Like Heaven.
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Roxanne, it's the police. I'm Dwayne Shake, back in the saddle for the Sunday edition of the Rockin' Recliner. Thank you so much for joining us today. Hope your weekend's going well. It's been another busy one, right? We're going to keep the music rolling with the Cranberries and Linger. Memories, 107.9.

0: Raspberry Beret Prince on WAMW. Well, congratulations to Isabel Sweet, the new Miss Davies County. She was crowned in last night's pageant at the Washington High School Auditorium. Great job by Gracie Madison, my co-host for the evening. She did awesome. And all the committee did a great job with the Queen pageant this year. Also, a big shout out to Adeline Babrick, first runner-up. Both girls did a fantastic job last night. We did not get a big winner at the Knights of Columbus treasure hunt. Lisa Watkins would have won $1,000 behind number 45, but she wasn't there. So she took home $500. And the jackpot grows for next Saturday night. We'll do it again on Main Street in downtown Washington. We got details on your forecast coming up when the Rock and Recliner continues after this.
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0: Here's your forecast from the ABK Flooring Weather Center. The rest of today looks mostly sunny with a high of 84. Isolated showers possible tonight, lows down to 66. Sunny on Monday, tomorrow's high is at 86. Sunny again Tuesday with a high near 90. And by midweek on Wednesday, we'll see sunshine and temperatures again around 90 degrees.
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Memories, 107.9 WAMW. We are rolling right along. Hey, today's a big day. If you get a chance to tune in the St. Louis Cardinal baseball game, the Cardinals and the Braves will play at 2:15 this afternoon, and the special national anthem performed by the Washington High School Choir. The kids were there practicing last night in the high school. I heard them. They had it to perfection. So lots of excitement around the Washington High School Choir program. They got the national spotlight tonight, or this afternoon, I should say, singing the national anthem with the Cardinals and the Braves later today. We have news coming up at the top of the hour. Billy Joel is up next on your radio. 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

I don't want to miss a thing. Aerosmith on Classic Hits. The Davies Community Hospital Pickleball Tournament will try again today. Rain kind of dampened the festivities yesterday. The tournament goes on today at the courts at Longfellow Park in Washington. If you want to head out and watch some great pickleball action, be sure to head on out. They've got food trucks, all kinds of great things going on at the DCH Pickleball Tournament, a fundraiser for the foundation in honor of Dr. Suresh Lahano. That's going on today at the new pickleball courts at Longfellow Park in Washington. And here's one for you to put on the calendar coming up on Friday, July 17th. That's this coming Friday. We've got the YMCA's birthday bash. 80 years the YMCA will be celebrating, 5 to 7 p.m. Bring the family out for some good fun at your YMCA. Their 80th birthday bash is going to be a party. Chalk drawing, cornhole, food trucks, family games, and so much more. It's going to be a fun time. Hope to see you there. Rolling right along on this Sunday afternoon. My name is Dwayne Shake. Thank you so much for listening to Memories 107.9.

0: Brass in Pocket, The Pretenders. Boy, I tell you, wicked sensation, never disappoints. The boys brought it again last night at Purple Joe's, had a great time, and an awesome band. If you ever get a chance to see them, they're coming back in November, by the way. Be sure to get your tickets at Purple Joe's for Wicked Sensation. They are truly one of the best 80s bands I have now heard. I will say that. I don't have to step out far to say that because they just rock. They play a lot of hits that a lot of bands don't cover. So job well done, Wicked Sensation and Purple Joe's last night. Daviess County 4-H Show is our next big event, and it runs for 2 weeks starting Monday. The static projects created by youth in grades K through 12 will be displayed in the new exhibit building, open to the public starting on July 19th. And then the livestock shows are set for the following week, July 20th through the 24th, highlighting the dedication, skill, and hard work of the local 4-H members. We will have live coverage of the 4-H livestock auction coming up on Friday night, July 24th, as we always do with auctioneer Jay Yeagle here on Memories 107.9. So best of luck to the 4-H'ers. It's going to be a busy couple of weeks coming up. 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
0: Here's your forecast from the ABK Flooring Weather Center. The rest of today looks mostly sunny with a high of 84. Isolated showers possible tonight, lows down to 66. Sunny on Monday, tomorrow's high is at 86. Sunny again Tuesday with a high near 90. And by midweek on Wednesday, we'll see sunshine and temperatures again around 90 degrees.
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0: If I could turn back time, there's Cher on Memories 107.9. Well, if you didn't hear, it appears the time issue is back on the national spotlight as once again they have a bill on the table to do away with daylight savings time or permanently set it, something like that. We always have this debate. Nothing ever comes of it. We'll see what happens. It's going to be on the national spotlight this time around. Good luck with that, I guess. Today is Kids Day at the fair in Martin County. The Martin County 4-H Fair continues. It's all about the kids today. The Craft Corner is open at 1 o'clock. Actually, just got open a few minutes ago. Farm Bureau games start at 2 o'clock in the Livestock Arena. The pie baking contest will begin at 3 o'clock. Carnival games at 3 o'clock. Kitty tractor pull at 4 p.m. 4-H Horse and Pony Show, day 2, is at 4 o'clock. And they have the Lego build with the Shoals Robotics at 4 p.m. Bounce houses will be open from 4 to 8 p.m. The baby show is at 4:30. Watermelon seed spitting contest and cookie stacking at 5 o'clock. That should be fun. And story time with the Shoals Library at 5:15. Animal Tales at 5:30. And the Junior Leaders movie will be tonight on the lawn at 6 o'clock. Capping off with the ice cream contest at 6 p.m. So it's all about the kids today at the Martin County 4-H Fair. 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
7: 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Here's your forecast from the ABK Flooring Weather Center. The rest of today looks mostly sunny with a high of 84. Isolated showers possible tonight, lows down to 66. Sunny on Monday, tomorrow's highs at 86. Sunny again Tuesday with a high near 90. And by midweek on Wednesday, we'll see sunshine and temperatures again around 90 degrees.
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Brian Adams in Heaven on Memories 107.9 WAMW. It's Sunday. I'm Dwayne Shake. Again, the pickleball tournament continues at Longfellow Park in Washington for the Davies Community Hospital Foundation. Be sure to check that out. The Washington High School Choir is just about set. They should be on the field now warming up. They're going to perform the national anthem at the Cardinals and Braves game today. That should be any time now. Be sure to tune in and see the choir kids. They've been working hard, and they sounded wonderful. I heard them practicing last night. The Cardinals and Braves at Busch Stadium, the choir is in the national spotlight singing the national anthem today. We wish them all the best of luck. They're going to have some memories made on the field at Busch Stadium later this afternoon. News coming up at the top of the hour. Thank you so much for joining us today. Hope your Sunday's going well. It's going to be hot the next few days. We're going to get back up to the 90-degree range, but should be dry. That's the good news.

We're in the final hour on the Rockin' Recliner from the home studio. I'm Dwayne Shake. Thank you so much for joining us at Memories 107.9. Weekends go too fast, don't they? Here's Girls Just Want to Have Fun. It's Cyndi Lauper.

0: Superstition. Stevie Wonder at WAMW. Davies County 4-H show kicks off, tomorrow and runs for two solid weeks. Remember, we're going to have live coverage of the 4-H livestock auction on Friday night, July 24th, with Jay Yeagle as your auctioneer. We always bring that to you live on the radio. Looking forward to that. And congratulations, if you missed it, last night Miss Davies County was crowned, and it was Isabel Sweet. So Isabel will represent Davies County at the state fair as well as during the 4-H show for the next couple of weeks. First runner-up, Adeline Babrick. Both girls did a wonderful job, and we'll have that. 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
0: 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Here's your forecast from the ABK Flooring Weather Center. The rest of today looks mostly sunny with a high of 84. Isolated showers possible tonight, lows down to 66. Sunny on Monday, tomorrow's highs at 86. Sunny again Tuesday with a high near 90. And by midweek on Wednesday, we'll see sunshine and temperatures again around 90 degrees.
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0: 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It's Classic Hits on your Sunday. 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I'm Dwayne Shake. Back in the saddle on this Sunday afternoon. Thank you so much for tuning in. We are, man, we're pretty much mid through July already. Summer is flying. You know, school, the start of school is less than a month away now. That blows your mind. Matter of fact, school signups are going to be coming up in the weeks ahead. So make sure you check with your school and get the proper dates to get your youngster back enrolled for another year. We've got your forecast on the way right after this.
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0: 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We will announce the winner in mid-August. 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
0: 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Here's your forecast from the ABK Flooring Weather Center. The rest of today looks mostly sunny with a high of 84. Isolated showers possible tonight, lows down to 66. Sunny on Monday, tomorrow's high is at 86. Sunny again Tuesday with a high near 90. And by midweek on Wednesday, we'll see sunshine and temperatures again around 90 degrees.
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1: Billy Joel, it's still rock and roll to me. That was his way of kind of pointing out that music trends are cyclical and that everything comes back around one way or another. Paul McCartney and Wings on the way. We'll also hear from Flock of Seagulls.
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0: Here's your forecast from the ABK Flooring Weather Center. The rest of today looks mostly sunny with a high of 84. Isolated showers possible tonight, lows down to 66. Sunny on Monday, tomorrow's highs at 86. Sunny again Tuesday with a high near 90. And by midweek on Wednesday, we'll see sunshine and temperatures again around 90 degrees.
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7: 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Here's your forecast from the ABK Flooring Weather Center. The rest of today looks mostly sunny with a high of 84. Isolated showers possible tonight, lows down to 66. Sunny on Monday, tomorrow's highs at 86. Sunny again Tuesday with a high near 90. And by midweek on Wednesday, we'll see sunshine and temperatures again around 90 degrees.
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days in a dance hall days. We were cool and crazy.

Hang out. We'll bring you Tom Petty and the Heartbreakers in a bit. Also, Art. Right now, a song that was originally recorded by the British band The Arrows in 1975. Here's Joan Jett and the Blackhearts.

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12: Here's your forecast from the ABK Flooring Weather Center. The rest of today looks mostly sunny with a high of 84. Isolated showers possible tonight, lows down to 66. Sunny on Monday, tomorrow's highs at 86. Sunny again Tuesday with a high near 90. And by midweek on Wednesday, we'll see sunshine and temperatures again around 90 degrees.
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Sometimes Dwayne and Cannon are haha funny. Sometimes they're what the funny. And sometimes they're even what are you talking about funny. But they're always funny. It's the Morning Shakeup on Memories 107.9.

0: Despite all the band's success, that was their only entry into the top 10 of the Hot 100. Talking Heads, Burning Down the House. Roxette all on the way, and we'll also hear from the police.
1: 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We will announce the winner in mid-August. 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
1: Here's your forecast from the ABK Flooring Weather Center. The rest of today looks mostly sunny with a high of 84. Isolated showers possible tonight, lows down to 66. Sunny on Monday, tomorrow's highs at 86. Sunny again Tuesday with a high near 90. And by midweek on Wednesday, we'll see sunshine and temperatures again around 90 degrees.
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Thank you so much for including us in your Sunday. I hope it's a great one. Donna Summer on the way. Phil Collins around the corner. And now a song originally a hit in the 70s for the Shocking Blue. Here's Bananarama.

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12: Here's your forecast from the ABK Flooring Weather Center. We have isolated showers tonight, lows down to about 66. Sunny on Monday, tomorrow's highs at 86. Sunshine Tuesday, temperatures around 90. Wednesday, Thursday, sunny both days, highs again around 90 degrees.
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0: David Bowie and Let's Dance. That features guitar work and production from Nile Rodgers of Chic fame. Everything Nile Rodgers touches just goes to gold. Boston on the way. We'll also hear from Rod Stewart.
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8: Here's your forecast from the ABK Flooring Weather Center. We have isolated showers tonight, lows down to about 66. Sunny on Monday, tomorrow's highs at 86. Sunshine Tuesday, temperatures around 90. Wednesday, Thursday, sunny both days, highs again around 90 degrees.
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0: That's Rockwell along with Michael Jackson and Somebody's Watching Me. Rockwell, son of Motown founder Berry Gordy, but when he submitted his demo, he did it so anonymously because he wanted his record deal to be on his own merits and not because of who his dad was. Queen on the way. We'll also hear from John Waite.
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4: Here's your forecast from the ABK Flooring Weather Center. We have isolated showers tonight, lows down to about 66. Sunny on Monday, tomorrow's highs at 86. Sunshine Tuesday, temperatures around 90. Wednesday, Thursday, sunny both days, highs again around 90 degrees.
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0: Movie music from John Cafferty and the Beaver Brown Band. That's On the Dark Side. Of course, from the film Eddie and the Cruisers. And you know, that reminds me, I need to see if that film is streaming. I saw it with free movie tickets I won off the radio when I was a kid. Madonna on the way, and we'll also hear from Pat Benatar.
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3: 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Here's your forecast from the ABK Flooring Weather Center. We have isolated showers tonight, lows down to about 66. Sunny on Monday, tomorrow's highs at 86. Sunshine Tuesday, temperatures around 90. Wednesday, Thursday, sunny both days, highs again around 90 degrees.
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0: She's been on tour this year with her hubby. That's Pat Benatar. Love is a battlefield. Billy Joel coming up. We'll also hear from CeCe Peniston.
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8: Here's your forecast from the ABK Flooring Weather Center. We have isolated showers tonight, lows down to about 66. Sunny on Monday, tomorrow's highs at 86. Sunshine Tuesday, temperatures around 90. Wednesday, Thursday, sunny both days, highs again around 90 degrees.
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I promise you'll love us there too. I'm Trixie. Right now, here's Matt from Ann's Earth Band.

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0: 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Here's your forecast from the ABK Flooring Weather Center. We have isolated showers tonight, lows down to about 66. Sunny on Monday, tomorrow's highs at 86. Sunshine Tuesday, temperatures around 90. Wednesday, Thursday, sunny both days, highs again around 90 degrees.
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2: 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Here's your forecast from the ABK Flooring Weather Center. We have isolated showers tonight, lows down to about 66. Sunny on Monday, tomorrow's highs at 86. Sunshine Tuesday, temperatures around 90. Wednesday, Thursday, sunny both days, highs again around 90 degrees.
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